0: with Gina and Maddie.
1: A lot of the mornings you're feeling quite warm in here.
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0: shout out there to BYD and Gosford. They've got it locked on Star 104.5. Why? Because they know the At Work playlist is sorted right here, and we call it More Music Variety. And no one is arguing when I get on Olivia Dean's Nice to Each Other, and since we're loving J-Lo in that new Netflix movie, Office Romance, I'll play Love Don't Cost a Thing next. 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

0: Trees for your Tuesday afternoon. This is Star 104.5 with more music variety. Aussie Bachelor Girl on the way straight after this. And the gal who partied with Hailey Bieber, Somba, and the one and only Taylor Swift after the Knicks win a couple of days ago. The one and only Taylor Pray. Just keep watching before 3:40.
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3: Star 7.23, it's Gina and Maddie here with you. 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